Well, here we go. The biggest 30 hits of the week. It is Rick Deason. She has reinvented herself. She says, you know, I took time off. I did reinvent myself. It is so wonderful to be back. And on the countdown, Hillary Duff starts out your top 30. It's called Mature. She's

Look at that. You dim all the lights and they mistake your charm for some cosmic sign. Hilary Duff, Mature, up on number 30 on the countdown. Nonstop Rick Dees and all the hits at number 29. Ariana Grande right here. Highest debut of the week. Petal.

Oh, and she puts the pedal to it, doesn't she? Highest debut this week is number 29 already for Ariana Grande. And Petal, of course, she wrote it, she produced it. She's so incredibly talented. Everybody talks about Ariana Grande and her fashion statements, but she is not Kylie Jenner. Kylie Jenner, regular listener to the countdown to number one, declared by Forbes magazine as the youngest self-made billionaires ever. Self-made, all of her own ideas, cosmetics, makeup, fashion, everything else. 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Up at number 28, let's keep it nonstop, Rigney's and Bruno Mars, I Just Might.

0: Langley and Doja Cat little tiff is going on. It seemed Doja Cat was saying, I don't know who that is. And a comment took off. Doja later said, I wasn't trying to throw shade on Ella Langley. I just said, who is she? She came out of nowhere. Now they are both award winners, and Rick D is making sure that we're under rumor control. No problem with those two. Okay, wait a minute. Something else did come out. We couldn't believe this week, so we put it in the category of
1: believe it or don't.
0: But believe it or don't, look at these photos from Dua Lipa. Dua, you want to see these? I would imagine you do.
2: Yes, sir.
0: Mm-hmm. So we posted these Dua Lipa photos from the honeymoon at Rick.com. And she may be married to the next James Bond. How about this? Colin Turner is the rumored next 007, and he's in these photos. As some women say, a hunk. How about this? Dua Lipa, or Dua, you believe what she doesn't have on? Make sure you click Rick and see these.
1: Believe it or don't.
0: Couldn't believe it. Get ready. Top 25 hits are on the way.
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18: Heartland weather.
19: Partly cloudy and calm tonight with lows in the mid to upper 50s. Clouds will try to increase across the northern tier of the state tomorrow, but high pressure will help keep skies clear across the region with highs in the upper 70s and low 80s. Mostly cloudy skies move in tomorrow night with a chance for rain showers towards the early morning hours. Low pressure will pass through early Tuesday, bringing showers and then a few rumbles of thunder. Cloud cover early on will hold highs near 70 with winds gusting near 25 miles per hour from the south. For WeatherWatch 12, I'm meteorologist Chase Ropenack on Mix 96.

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Olivia Dean on the countdown. This week going up on number 26, couple minutes, actually 3 minutes and 30 seconds to be specific. Number 25, let's do the biggest 25 hits of the week. Alex Warren, Fever Dream.

Alex Warren on the countdown. He's a regular. Fever Dream up one, number 25 this week. The same Alex Warren who started a skateboarding YouTube channel. He skinned his knees up a lot, but he's an amazing skateboarder. Has wonderful hand-eye coordination. Alex Warren, we of course have the link. If you'd like to see some of his skateboarding, just click RICK.com. Click Rick. And did you hear that Harry

0: 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And what does he eat for energy? Have you heard of the famous Oreo burger? Wait till you hear this. All coming up.
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12: Heartland weather. Partly cloudy and calm tonight with lows in the mid to upper 50s. Clouds will try to increase across the northern tier of the state tomorrow, but high pressure will help keep skies clear across the region with highs in the upper 70s and low 80s. Mostly cloudy skies move in tomorrow night with a chance for rain showers towards the early morning hours. Low pressure will pass through early Tuesday, bringing showers and then a few rumbles of thunder. Cloud cover early on will hold highs near 70 with winds gusting near 25 miles per hour from the south. For Weather Watch 12, I'm meteorologist Chase Ropenack on Mix 96.
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3: 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Rick Dees and Stella Lefty. Boston, right here at number 24 on the countdown. On a

0: close to me.
1: Okay, there she is in her 20s and already a billionaire, Stella Lefty, Boston. Enrique Nees taking you up to number 23. It's Harry Styles.

0: those American girls. Harry Styles this week, just down a bit, number 23. This is interesting about Harry. He is probably the most fit countdown superstar we have this week, maybe any week. But Harry runs about 10 miles a day, and now we understand. I am told he loves the new KFC Oreo burger. You heard correctly. Oreo burger. The buns look like Oreos and cream on top of that fried chicken to make you say, How many calories? I am told 700, but we'll check for sure. Way to go, Harry. Keep running. Okay, the top 20 hits coming up. More D's, sleaze. Another chance to win on the Countdown Challenge. Rick D's heading for number one.
1: Rick D's. Ready? So one, two, three.
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8: Heartland weather. Partly cloudy and calm tonight with lows in the mid to upper 50s. Clouds will try to increase across the northern tier of the state tomorrow, but high pressure will help keep skies clear across the region with highs in the upper 70s and low 80s. Mostly cloudy skies move in tomorrow night with a chance for rain showers towards the early morning hours. Low pressure will pass through early Tuesday, bringing showers and then a few rumbles of thunder. Cloud cover early on will hold highs near 70 with winds gusting near 25 miles per hour from the south. For Weather Watch 12, I'm meteorologist Chase Ropenack on Mix 96.
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1: Now, Rick D's.
2: And closing in on the top 20 right now at number 22, Rick D's. Here we go. Somber. Home.

0: K-A-H-A-N, Mr. Khan, Orbiter. Something else has leaked out this week, so let's put it in the category of
1: Ricky Leaks.
0: Well, look what leaked out. Oh, I can't believe it. Post Malone has sprung for an enormous 20-carat diamond ring for his fiancée. Now, 20 carats would be twice as big as Taylor Swift's. And this is, I don't know what it costs, but 20 carats has to be at least a half a million, right? His fiancée, Christy Lee, says, not big enough. I'm kidding. This is huge. The photo at Rick.com. Post Malone is making some cash we didn't even know about. And he has canceled part of his tour saying, I had to lift the wedding ring and hurt myself. Post Malone, 20 carats. It leaked out this week in the middle of
1: Ricky Leaks.
0: Okay, the top 20 hits of the week. They're huge. And they're next.
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3: 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At number 20, this is Malcolm Todd, Earrings.

0: How about you, Malcolm Todd, Earrings, and nonstop to number 19. It is Rick Dees and Olivia Rodrigo, Stupid Song.
1: New York City's never looked so blue. My friends are

Oh, Olivia. Stupid song. You remember the title, don't you? And let's keep it nonstop up to number 18. Rick Dees with Pink Panther's Zara Larsson, Stateside.

Zara Larsson there with Stateside and Pink Panthers. Up at 17. Here we go. Zara Larsson, three visits to the countdown and loves it. It's the highest jumper on the countdown this week, called

0: Everybody up at number 17 for Zara Larsson, Sweden's finest. And she says, you can call me Z, you can call me Larsson. Midnight Sun, highest jumper on the countdown this week, up 6, number 17. Okay, Rick D's only one away from the top 15. How about this? You may not know the answer, so let me ask you. We're going to call it the D's Quiz. And here it is. Who has become the highest grossing tour ever by an Hispanic artist? The highest grossing tour ever by an Hispanic artist, male or female. Your choices are Selena Gomez, Shakira, or Bad Bunny. Three choices. Highest grossing tour ever, female or male, Hispanic artist, Selena Gomez, Shakira, or Bad Bunny. What's your answer? And the correct answer is Shakira. How about it? I missed that one myself. She has become the highest grossing tour ever by an Hispanic artist, and she'll do a residency in Madrid, Spain, called, in fact, they're changing the name to Shakira Stadium during her residency, building it out. Then she's going to Munich and all over. Shakira, number one tour with money ever for any Hispanic artist. Way to go, Shakira, right here on the D's Quiz. Get ready. Rick D's approaching the biggest 15 hits of the week, and they will crush it.
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3: Heartland weather. Partly cloudy and calm tonight with lows in the mid to upper 50s. Clouds will try to increase across the northern tier of the state tomorrow, but high pressure will help keep skies clear across the region with highs in the upper 70s and low 80s. Mostly cloudy skies move in tomorrow night with a chance for rain showers towards the early morning hours. Low pressure will pass through early Tuesday, bringing showers and then a few rumbles of thunder. Cloud cover early on will hold highs near 70 with winds gusting near 25 miles per hour from the south. For Weather Watch 12, I'm meteorologist Chase Ropenack on Mix 96.
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8: No.

Here we go, up to number 16 on the countdown, one away from the top 15. He's here. He's Ed Sheeran. His friend Martin Garrix right here with the mix. Repeat it. Stay.

0: Martin Garrix jumps in with Ed Sheeran on the Countdown Up 1 this week, number 16. Repeat it. And let me repeat, the biggest 15 hits are here. Rick Dees, Die on This Hill. It's Sienna Spyro.
1: God.

0: Look at you, Sienna Spiro, with that 1960s look. She does it intentionally. Tweezed up hair, headbands, a little bit of Chapel Roan thrown in, her long, curly red hair. In fact, she did a photo shoot. It will be on the cover of two different magazines this week. Congratulations, Sienna Spiro, just down a bit, number 15 this week. Stay here, heading for the biggest hit of the week.
1: Ladies and gentlemen,
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0: Partly cloudy and calm tonight with lows in the mid to upper 50s. Clouds will try to increase across the northern tier of the state tomorrow, but high pressure will help keep skies clear across the region with highs in the upper 70s and low 80s. Mostly cloudy skies move in tomorrow night with a chance for rain showers towards the early morning hours. Low pressure will pass through early Tuesday, bringing showers and then a few rumbles of thunder. Cloud cover early on will hold highs near 70 with winds gusting near 25 miles per hour from the south. For Weather Watch 12, I'm meteorologist Chase Ropenack on Mix 96.
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4: Come on, let's go to the heart of Dublin for this one. It's Niall Horan in number 14 on the countdown.

0: speed demon. Justin Bieber on the countdown, up one more this week. And this is interesting, instant D sleaze here. Justin and Hailey Bieber and actor Jason Sudeikis have made a star-studded guest list when Billie Eilish herself officiated at a wedding. She went online, got her preacher's certificate, and her brother Phineas walked down the aisle. His sister asked him to say, "I do," and he did. And you should see the party pictures. There they are walking down the aisle with Peaches and Moose. They're two dogs. And you know, on stage, Harry Styles made a cheeky comment about Taylor Swift's wedding.
1: At Madison Square Garden, home of the world champion New York Knicks. And they also do weddings.
0: And of course, you may recall that's where Taylor Swift and Travis Kelce were married a few weeks earlier. It leaked out in the middle of
2: Ricky Leaks.
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2: Partly cloudy and calm tonight with lows in the mid to upper 50s. Clouds will try to increase across the northern tier of the state tomorrow, but high pressure will help keep skies clear across the region with highs in the upper 70s and low 80s. Mostly cloudy skies move in tomorrow night with a chance for rain showers towards the early morning hours. Low pressure will pass through early Tuesday, bringing showers and then a few rumbles of thunder. Cloud cover early on will hold highs near 70 with winds gusting near 25 miles per hour from the south. For Weather Watch 12, I'm meteorologist Chase Ropenack on Mix 96.
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4: Only two hits away from the top 10. That is Rick Dees and number 12. Somber is here. My body isn't ready.

good. It's somber. My body isn't ready. Going up on number 12 on the countdown. One away from the top 10. It's D's and the Hits. House Tour. It's Sabrina Carpenter.

0: you coming in or what?
1: House tour going up one, just one away from the top 10, number 11 for Sabrina Carpenter. She's one of the many artists who have been paying tribute to Dolly Parton over the past few days, Taylor Swift and Miley Cyrus and so many. I had the pleasure of meeting Dolly Parton, being with Dolly Parton several times, and she was even better in person when she said, you know, it takes a lot of money to look this cheap. So it was so many great Dolly Parton lines. Okay, top 10 hits coming up. There's a Dean, there's a Fike, there's a Swims, there's an Abrams. And who is number one? Let's find out together.
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1: Oh, let's get into your top 10 hits of the week. Rick Deeds, Teddy Swims at number 10. Mr. Know It

Last week, number 11. This week, up to number 10. He's on the move. He's Teddy Swims, Mr. Know-It-All. I know you love number 9. You've told me. Dominic Fike. Baby.

Oh, it's so easy to fall in love. Olivia Dean knows, up one, number 8. And up to lucky number 7 is Rick Deason. Gracie Abrams up one with Hit the Wall.

Gracie Abrams. Of course, the album is called Daughter from Hell and Hit the Wall. One of her favorite songs, but Gracie says, you know, some of the songs I wrote, I don't even remember writing them. Is that possible? Gracie Abrams, number 7. Okay, so close to the top 5. Is there a new number 1? Yeah, ready? And right now, the countdown challenge again. You can win. So Taylor Swift is the subject, and she has a new dog. We talked about the dog, but in one of her videos, Benjamin Button, the cat, makes an appearance. In which Taylor Swift video is Mr. Button? Is it Karma? Is it Me? Or is it Anti-Hero? Ben Button. Karma, Me, or Anti-Hero. That's all you do. Click Rick for the countdown challenge. Win this incredible Amazon shopping spree. R-I-C-K.com.

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14: Partly cloudy and calm tonight with lows in the mid to upper 50s. Clouds will try to increase across the northern tier of the state tomorrow, but high pressure will help keep skies clear across the region with highs in the upper 70s and low 80s. Mostly cloudy skies move in tomorrow night with a chance for rain showers towards the early morning hours. Low pressure will pass through early Tuesday, bringing showers and then a few rumbles of thunder. Cloud cover early on will hold highs near 70 with winds gusting near 25 miles per hour from the south. For Weather Watch 12, I'm meteorologist Chase Ropenack on Mix 96.
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0: How about it? Louis Fonsi, Daddy Yankee, Justin Bieber, Despacito.

there's that Jenny remix that everybody's talking about and loves. It is Tame Impala, Dracula. Okay, Rick D's in the biggest five hits of the week. Guess who chooses Texas? Ella Langley.

Oh, she just keeps hanging around the top five, going up a bit, then down a bit, now up again this week, up two for Ella Langley, choosing Texas. And we understand that Post Malone has chosen to give his fiance a 20-carat diamond ring. 20 carats, twice as big as Taylor Swift's. Taylor's at number four. I knew it. I knew you.

0: Oh, yes, she is Taylor Swift. How could you miss the voice? I knew it. I knew you. From the Toy Story 5 soundtrack. Taylor did open up this week. She says, I don't care that I'm down 2 to number 4. I get other comments other than that, D's. Don't worry about it. But she did open up about comments she gets about her looks, her height, her weight, her singing. And she says, I've learned how to dish it right back. And trust me, she has. Taylor Swift, always unpredictable. Right here in the top 5, number 4, biggest 3 hits of the week. Huge! Coming up.
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7: Heartland Weather. Partly cloudy and calm tonight with lows in the mid to upper 50s. Clouds will try to increase across the northern tier of the state tomorrow, but high pressure will help keep skies clear across the region with highs in the upper 70s and low 80s. Mostly cloudy skies move in tomorrow night with a chance for rain showers towards the early morning hours. Low pressure will pass through early Tuesday, bringing showers and then a few rumbles of thunder. Cloud cover early on will hold highs near 70 with winds gusting near 25 miles per hour from the south. For Weather Watch 12, I'm meteorologist Chase Ropenack on Mix 96.
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9: Britney Spears, Elton John, Hold Me Closer.

And the biggest three hits of the week are here. Is it true that Ariana Grande's stylist said she will not even get out of bed for less than $10,000 a day? Yes. Here's Ariana right here. Hate that I made you love me.

Ariana Grande on the countdown. This week she goes up one more, number three. And yes, her stylist is a guy named Law Roach. He's one of Hollywood's most sought-after stylists. And Law said, she is so hot right now, I refuse to let her get out of bed and do

any session for less than $10,000. Oh, and by the way, he gets $6,000 a day just to say, you look better in that shade of blue. Try this. Up at number two, second biggest hit of the week, Rick Dees and Olivia Rodrigo, Drop Dead.

Oh, she's the very sizzling Olivia Rodrigo. Up on this week, number two on the countdown with Drop Dead. And her music festival called the Daisy Chain Fields has now made $20 million for charity. That's $20 million. She did get to sing with the legendary Stevie Nicks and some others, so it's doing well. Daisy Chain Fields, Olivia Rodrigo, leaving room for the biggest hit of the week, number one, coming up. There is a fascinating story behind it. And what were you doing when Ed Sheeran took this one all the way to the top?

0: Oh, don't you love it? Ed Sheeran, Bad Habits. He said, I wrote the song about party nights I had with the intention to being in bed by 10 p.m., but bad choices kept me up till 4 a.m. Ed Sheeran took it all the way to number one, Bad Habits. Okay, a great habit is to stay here for the next few seconds. The number one hit of the week, right here with D's Here to Please, coming up.
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8: Heartland weather. Partly cloudy and calm tonight with lows in the mid to upper 50s. Clouds will try to increase across the northern tier of the state tomorrow, but high pressure will help keep skies clear across the region with highs in the upper 70s and low 80s. Mostly cloudy skies move in tomorrow night with a chance for rain showers towards the early morning hours. Low pressure will pass through early Tuesday, bringing showers and then a few rumbles of thunder. Cloud cover early on will hold highs near 70 with winds gusting near 25 miles per hour from the south. For Weather Watch 12, I'm meteorologist Chase Ropenack on Mix 96.
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12: Well, here we go. Number one on the countdown this week. And Rick D's, about this new conversation going on about an audio-only concert ticket. You go to the venue, you sit outside, you cannot see the stage, but you hear the live performance of your favorite artist for a reduced ticket price. Are you interested?
13: I am, yes.
12: Well, I'm not. But you sit outside the stadium, you listen, but you don't see anybody except you hear them, and they're live. In the case of this artist at number one, people are doing it. And it's sold out for an audio-only experience, even though you don't see him dance or anything else. But he's making money outside the stadium. And, of course, he's number one this week on the countdown. Bruno Mars, feeling the emotions and risking it all. Number one.

0: Oh, that's a month. Yes, a full 4 weeks at number one. Risk It All, Bruno Mars on the countdown. Could be five for him next week. He has to fend off Taylor Swift and all the others. Ariana Grande, Olivia Rodrigo, Ella Langley moving up. We'll see what happens. And make sure you download Rick D's Hit Music. It's in the App Store. It's a free app. It's a music streaming app. No commercials? Are you kidding? Yeah. And it's incredible. You can host your own channels or whatever else. Five-star rated. Free. Free. Free. R-I-C-K-D-E-E-S. Hit Music. God bless you for being here. It's so much fun. You can feel it from me, can't you? A music-loving friend named Rick Dees every week right here to take you to number one.
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16: Heartland Weather.
17: Partly cloudy and calm tonight with lows in the mid to upper 50s. Clouds will try to increase across the northern tier of the state tomorrow, but high pressure will help keep skies clear across the region with highs in the upper 70s and low 80s. Mostly cloudy skies move in tomorrow night with a chance for rain showers towards the early morning hours. Low pressure will pass through early Tuesday, bringing showers and then a few rumbles of thunder. Cloud cover early on will hold highs near 70 with winds gusting near 25 miles per hour from the south. For Weather Watch 12, I'm meteorologist Chase Ropenack on Mix 96.
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0: Risk It All. That is Bruno Mars. I'm Steve Brewer. 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
7: Heartland weather. Partly cloudy and calm tonight with lows in the mid to upper 50s. Clouds will try to increase across the northern tier of the state tomorrow, but high pressure will help keep skies clear across the region with highs in the upper 70s and low 80s. Mostly cloudy skies move in tomorrow night with a chance for rain showers towards the early morning hours. Low pressure will pass through early Tuesday, bringing showers and then a few rumbles of thunder. Cloud cover early on will hold highs near 70 with winds gusting near 25 miles per hour from the south. For Weather Watch 12, I'm meteorologist Chase Ropenack on Mix 96.
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13: Heartland weather. Partly cloudy and calm tonight with lows in the mid to upper 50s. Clouds will try to increase across the northern tier of the state tomorrow, but high pressure will help keep skies clear across the region with highs in the upper 70s and low 80s. Mostly cloudy skies move in tomorrow night with a chance for rain showers towards the early morning hours. Low pressure will pass through early Tuesday, bringing showers and then a few rumbles of thunder. Cloud cover early on will hold highs near 70 with winds gusting near 25 miles per hour from the south. For Weather Watch 12, I'm meteorologist Chase Ropenack on Mix 96.
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7: Heartland Weather.
8: Partly cloudy and calm tonight with lows in the mid to upper 50s. Clouds will try to increase across the northern tier of the state tomorrow, but high pressure will help keep skies clear across the region with highs in the upper 70s and low 80s. Mostly cloudy skies move in tomorrow night with a chance for rain showers towards the early morning hours. Low pressure will pass through early Tuesday, bringing showers and then a few rumbles of thunder. Cloud cover early on will hold highs near 70 with winds gusting near 25 miles per hour from the south. For Weather Watch 12, I'm meteorologist Chase Ropenack on Mix 96.
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0: Benson Boone, sorry, I'm here for someone else. Hey, it's Marconi. The toilet seat lid broke, and I went shopping for a new one, and something popped up and said, you could save 11% by getting a used one. What is going on?
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2: Heartland Weather. Partly cloudy and calm tonight with lows in the mid to upper 50s. Clouds will try to increase across the northern tier of the state tomorrow, but high pressure will help keep skies clear across the region with highs in the upper 70s and low 80s. Mostly cloudy skies move in tomorrow night with a chance for rain showers towards the early morning hours. Low pressure will pass through early Tuesday, bringing showers and then a few rumbles of thunder. Cloud cover early on will hold highs near 70 with winds gusting near 25 miles per hour from the south. For Weather Watch 12, I'm meteorologist Chase Ropenack on Mix 96.
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0: Ariana Grande, Hate That I Made You Love Me. Hey, it's Marconi. I used to think popcorn poppers were only good for making popcorn. And after many experiments, it turns out I was right.
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7: Partly cloudy and calm tonight with lows in the mid to upper 50s. Clouds will try to increase across the northern tier of the state tomorrow, but high pressure will help keep skies clear across the region with highs in the upper 70s and low 80s. Mostly cloudy skies move in tomorrow night with a chance for rain showers towards the early morning hours. Low pressure will pass through early Tuesday, bringing showers and then a few rumbles of thunder. Cloud cover early on will hold highs near 70 with winds gusting near 25 miles per hour from the south. For Weather Watch 12, I'm meteorologist Chase Ropenack on Mix 96.
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7: Heartland Weather.
8: Partly cloudy and calm tonight with lows in the mid to upper 50s. Clouds will try to increase across the northern tier of the state tomorrow, but high pressure will help keep skies clear across the region with highs in the upper 70s and low 80s. Mostly cloudy skies move in tomorrow night with a chance for rain showers towards the early morning hours. Low pressure will pass through early Tuesday, bringing showers and then a few rumbles of thunder. Cloud cover early on will hold highs near 70 with winds gusting near 25 miles per hour from the south. For Weather Watch 12, I'm meteorologist Chase Ropenack on Mix 96.
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6: Partly cloudy and calm tonight with lows in the mid to upper 50s. Clouds will try to increase across the northern tier of the state tomorrow, but high pressure will help keep skies clear across the region with highs in the upper 70s and low 80s. Mostly cloudy skies move in tomorrow night with a chance for rain showers towards the early morning hours. Low pressure will pass through early Tuesday, bringing showers and then a few rumbles of thunder. Cloud cover early on will hold highs near 70 with winds gusting near 25 miles per hour from the south. For Weather Watch 12, I'm meteorologist Chase Ropenack on Mix 96.
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1: 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People are shy, I'm sure, is the reason why no one ever tells me, please continue whistling.
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12: Heartland Weather.
13: Partly cloudy and calm tonight with lows in the mid to upper 50s. Clouds will try to increase across the northern tier of the state tomorrow, but high pressure will help keep skies clear across the region with highs in the upper 70s and low 80s. Mostly cloudy skies move in tomorrow night with a chance for rain showers towards the early morning hours. Low pressure will pass through early Tuesday, bringing showers and then a few rumbles of thunder. Cloud cover early on will hold highs near 70 with winds gusting near 25 miles per hour from the south. For Weather Watch 12, I'm meteorologist Chase Ropenack on Mix 96.
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0: Niall Horan. 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
8: Partly cloudy and calm tonight with lows in the mid to upper 50s. Clouds will try to increase across the northern tier of the state tomorrow, but high pressure will help keep

0: Skies clear across the region with highs in the upper 70s and low 80s. Mostly cloudy skies move in tomorrow night with a chance for rain showers towards the early morning hours. Low pressure will pass through early Tuesday, bringing showers and then a few rumbles of thunder. Cloud cover early on will hold highs near 70 with winds gusting near 25 miles per hour from the south. For Weather Watch 12, I'm meteorologist Chase Ropenack on Mix 96.
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0: Partly cloudy and calm tonight with lows in the mid to upper 50s. Clouds will try to increase across the northern tier of the state tomorrow, but high pressure will help keep skies clear across the region with highs in the upper 70s and low 80s. Mostly cloudy skies move in tomorrow night with a chance for rain showers towards the early morning hours. Low pressure will pass through early Tuesday, bringing showers and then a few rumbles of thunder. Cloud cover early on will hold highs near 70 with winds gusting near 25 miles per hour from the south. For Weather Watch 12, I'm meteorologist Chase Ropenack on Mix 96.
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7: Partly cloudy and calm tonight with lows in the mid to upper 50s. Clouds will try to increase across the northern tier of the state tomorrow, but high pressure will help keep skies clear across the region with highs in the upper 70s and low 80s. Mostly cloudy skies move in tomorrow night with a chance for rain showers towards the early morning hours. Low pressure will pass through early Tuesday, bringing showers and then a few rumbles of thunder. Cloud cover early on will hold highs near 70 with winds gusting near 25 miles per hour from the south. For Weather Watch 12, I'm meteorologist Chase Ropenack on Mix 96.
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0: Bruno Mars, Risk It All. Hey, it's Marconi. I thought somebody was touching my neck, so I turned around and did a karate chop stance. It turns out it was just my feather earrings.
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4: Partly cloudy and calm tonight with lows in the mid to upper 50s. Clouds will try to increase across the northern tier of the state tomorrow, but high pressure will help keep skies clear across the region with highs in the upper 70s and low 80s. Mostly cloudy skies move in tomorrow night with a chance for rain showers towards the early morning hours. Low pressure will pass through early Tuesday, bringing showers and then a few rumbles of thunder. Cloud cover early on will hold highs near 70 with winds gusting near 25 miles per hour from the south. For Weather Watch 12, I'm meteorologist Chase Ropenack on Mix 96.
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0: Hey, Radio Fam, it's Marconi. Thank you both for listening. 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
12: Partly cloudy and calm tonight with lows in the mid to upper 50s. Clouds will try to increase across the northern tier of the state tomorrow, but high pressure will help keep skies clear across the region with highs in the upper 70s and low 80s. Mostly cloudy skies move in tomorrow night with a chance for rain showers towards the early morning hours. Low pressure will pass through early Tuesday, bringing showers and then a few rumbles of thunder. Cloud cover early on will hold highs near 70 with winds gusting near 25 miles per hour from the south. For Weather Watch 12, I'm meteorologist Chase Ropenack on Mix 96.
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0: Baby Doll and Dominic Fike and Lady Gaga with the poker face on Labor Day. Of course, officially the federal holiday, the first Monday, September, honoring the achievements and contributions of American workers. The first Labor Day parade was 1882 New York City. 10,000 workers marched for better conditions. Signed into law, I guess, 1894. The U.S. chose September instead of May 1st to avoid association with some sort of violent Haymarket affair back in 1886. So enjoy it. Of course, you've got no mail. You probably have all kinds of sales going on, and you might want to go barbecue, as most people consider it sort of the last gasp of the summer. We've got Zara Larsson, Midnight Sun, and we'll play it next.
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15: Partly cloudy and calm tonight with lows in the mid to upper 50s. Clouds will try to increase across the northern tier of the state tomorrow, but high pressure will help keep skies clear across the region with highs in the upper 70s and low 80s. Mostly cloudy skies move in tomorrow night with a chance for rain showers towards the early morning hours. Low pressure will pass through early Tuesday, bringing showers and then a few rumbles of thunder. Cloud cover early on will hold highs near 70 with winds gusting near 25 miles per hour from the south. For Weather Watch 12, I'm meteorologist Chase Ropenack on Mix 96.
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0: Martin Garrix, Ed Sheeran, that's Repeated, Rihanna and Mickey Echo a little bit ago. Well, sources close to those who were either involved in the wedding or actually attending the wedding starting to spill some inside details about the wedding to Page Six. The source says the much talked about castle was for the ceremony itself. They added there were areas to sit, there were food stations, there were bars, there were carnival games, a bit of a spectacle. Three signature cocktails, the gym teacher, the English teacher, and the TNT with its own signature ice cube. During the reception, Ed Sheeran, who we just played a second ago, passed on doing karaoke, but Taylor did get up and do some karaoke, including Stevie Nicks, Avril Lavigne, Paul McCartney, too, by the way. Interesting.
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8: Partly cloudy and calm tonight with lows in the mid to upper 50s. Clouds will try to increase across the northern tier of the state tomorrow, but high pressure will help keep skies clear across the region with highs in the upper 70s and low 80s. Mostly cloudy skies move in tomorrow night with a chance for rain showers towards the early morning hours. Low pressure will pass through early Tuesday, bringing showers and then a few rumbles of thunder. Cloud cover early on will hold highs near 70 with winds gusting near 25 miles per hour from the south. For Weather Watch 12, I'm meteorologist Chase Ropenack on Mix 96.
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0: There's a reason there's a saying, often imitated, seldom duplicated, because let's just say that my wife was driving around the other morning. She goes, yeah, I heard this other station doing the exact same games that you do with the same sound effects. I was like, huh, how about that?
1: We hear that a lot about several different stations.
0: Yeah. Isn't that interesting?
1: Interesting.
0: That we seem to be doing show prep for every other radio station out there. Just saying. I don't know. Maybe it's because we're doing something that they like and that they want to copy. I don't know.
1: Well, we've been doing it for over a decade. So yeah, maybe someone's like, maybe they're onto something.
0: Maybe we are onto something. Maybe we're not doing all the hot button or political or divisive stuff that maybe others are doing. I don't know.
1: Exactly.
0: Just saying. Anyway, you've tuned into the Ashley and Brad Show. That's who you're listening to. And thank you for getting in touch. Also, the phone number is 888-922-7234, 888-9-AB-RADIO. Eileen texted in, Roxanne did, so did Wannabe Cowboy, lots of folks did, so we'll get to those. But first, some news.
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1: Well, it's Labor Day. What's open, what's closed? Well, federal, state, and local government offices, the U.S. Post Office, the bank branches are closed, most of the ATMs are open. New York Stock Exchange, FedEx, UPS, Costco, they're also closed. Most major retailers and grocery stores are open today. Hmm. Well, the life and legacy of late Rush drummer Neil Peart are coming to the big screen in Neil Peart, No One's Disciple. The upcoming documentary explores the life of one of music's most influential drummers. It doesn't matter the genre, everybody knows who he is. True. Taking viewers beyond his musicianship to examine the man behind the drum kit. It premieres at the Toronto International Film Festival September 16th. Then it's going to be available to the public on September 19th. And that's your news.
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5: Heartland Weather.
6: Skies remain partly cloudy today with a light south wind and highs in the low 80s. Lows will fall back into the mid-50s tonight with winds light and variable. Clouds begin to increase throughout your Labor Day on Monday with highs in the upper 70s. We will stay dry throughout the day, but showers will arrive late Monday night into Tuesday. Temperatures cool off in the upper 60s and low 70s Tuesday thanks to showers and thunderstorms moving through the region. Partly cloudy Wednesday with a gusty northwest wind. Highs will be in the mid-70s. For Weather Watch 12, I'm meteorologist Chase Ropenack on Mix 96.
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0: Welcome in, everybody. Here it is, day 7 of September for 2026. It's day 250 of this year. There are only 115 days left in this year. And we're going to tell you who has birthdays right at the very top. Mm-hmm. I was a wedding DJ for a little bit there, and mm-hmm. I have a hard time coming up with a reason why people request this song.
1: Okay.
0: At a wedding.
1: Okay, what's
0: the song? I Will Survive by Gloria Gaynor.
1: Yeah, that's kind of more of a divorce song.
0: It's more of a breakup song. When you listen to the lyrics, like, why sure is it played at weddings, though? I don't get it. But anyway, Gloria Gaynor and her song, she's 83 years old now, so... Michael Emerson from Lost is 72. Leslie Jones, SNL, is 59. Evan Rachel Wood is 39. Shannon Elizabeth is 53. Diane Farr is 57. Oliver Hudson, that's Goldie and Kurt's son, is 50 years old. Tom Everett Scott from That Thing You Do is 56.
1: That's a great movie.
0: I love that movie. So good. Jonathan Majors is 37. And Kevin Love from The Heat is 38 years old. It happened on this date in history, 1915. Former cartoonist Johnny Gruelle was given a patent for his Raggedy Ann.
1: Oh, I have the Raggedy Ann and Raggedy Andy dolls. Yeah. I love mine.
0: My friend's grandmother made them by hand.
1: Yeah. Wow, that's some skill.
0: Yeah, and I had one. I was like, thank you that I have a Raggedy Andy doll.
1: They were so cute.
0: In 1921, there she is. The first Miss America pageant was held. Two-day event, by the way. In 1971, Beverly Hillbillies aired for the last time on CBS.
1: One of your favorite shows.
0: It had debuted 9 years earlier. That's a long run on network television. That's great.
1: That is.
0: Every time that music plays, there's someone at the front door. that's gold. In 1979, on this date, the Entertainment and Sports Programming Network made its debut. ESPN.
1: And you know what's so funny? In the movie Dodgeball, they were making fun of one called ESPN the Ocho. Now there's actually an ESPN the Ocho.
0: Exactly. Of course.
1: I love it. That's how big that thing's become.
0: Of course it is.

0: In 2005, Apple Computer introduced the iPod Nano, a full-featured iPod that can hold 1,000 songs. Really tiny.
1: I have one of those.
0: I still have every one I've ever owned, every version of them.
1: You should put all that music onto one thing.
0: I do. I have all of our Christmas music on one of these iPod Nanos.
1: Oh, it's like specific
0: so
1: just for that.
0: Every year we break that one out. Mm-hmm. 2008, the U.S. government took control of the two largest mortgage financing companies, Fannie Mae and Freddie Mac.
1: Yeah, 2008 was an interesting year, wasn't it?
0: It sure was. Seems as though the economy did something crazy. In 2016, they're not booing, they're saying Bruce.
1: Yeah.
0: Bruce Springsteen, the E Street Band, performed their longest show ever, 4 hours and 4 minutes.
1: I mean, I've heard he puts on incredibly long shows, but that's exceptionally long.
0: Special events for today. It's Labor Day. Of course it is. Mm-hmm. You're not out working, but we are.
1: Radio, restaurants, and retail.
0: Yeah. Mouth Guard Day, Acorn Squash Day, Beer Lovers Day, Feel the Love Day is today. Grateful Patient Day, Neither Snow Nor Rain Day, and Salami Day is today. If you have a birthday and a special event, then tell us about it. We can celebrate 888-922-7234.
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3: Labor Day weekend in the Northwoods. 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There's also the Farmers Market that's every Sunday, and the Eagle River Lions putting together their annual Sausage Fest. I'm with Steve Silber of the Lions as the event is wrapping up. Steve, how did it go?
4: We usually expect or hope for 3,000 to 4,000 people. We believe it's going to be closer to 5,000 this year.
5: Well, another type of event held in the Northwoods over the Labor Day weekend, Phelps officially unveiled its new community center. Lots of events planned in our area the next few weeks. Jenny Salzgiver of the St. Germain Chamber tells us what's being planned there.
6: We've got a busy weekend coming up on September 18th and September 19th. So our traditional Colorama is on September 19th on Saturday.
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12: Heartland Weather. skies remain partly cloudy today with a light

0: Off wind and highs in the low 80s. Lows will fall back into the mid-50s tonight with winds light and variable. Clouds begin to increase throughout your Labor Day on Monday with highs in the upper 70s. It will stay dry throughout the day, but showers will arrive late Monday night into Tuesday. Temperatures cool off in the upper 60s and low 70s Tuesday thanks to showers and thunderstorms moving through the region. Partly cloudy Wednesday with a gusty northwest wind. Highs will be in the mid-70s. For WeatherWatch 12, I'm meteorologist Chase Ropenack on Mix 96.
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0: Well, if you love documentaries, then there's no shortage to see on any of the streamers.
1: Right.
0: There's a couple out there that I can think of right off the bat, and it's usually like the untold versions, like untold colon, and then somebody's life story.
1: Right.
0: Meaning you hear the rest of the story. Two of them that I had

0: off the top of the bat were about how these phenomenal football players did well in college and then mm-hmm. went to the pros and then ultimately flamed out because the fame and the money is just too much to deal with.
1: Well, like now, when they showed Moneyball, same thing with that kid. He could do all that stuff and he gets to the majors and it just falls apart.
0: Yeah, sometimes that's often the same story played over and over, is that sometimes fame and money is too much for these young men to handle. Yeah. And I got news for you. It's already this way with the NIL being, you know, transfer portal. And so they're making money again. And
1: don't get me started with the NIL. That's why I don't like college football anymore. I'm done with it because they were supposed to not be paid. I don't know. That's a whole other discussion. It's interesting because, of course, we don't just look for American athletes. We're looking all over the world to try to, you know, make our teams the best that we can. Sure. And the Tigers have signed this kind of a pre-agreement, this pre-deal of mm-hmm. worth millions of dollars for this hitter who is amazing out of the Dominican Republic, because we can start to kind of woo them a little bit younger than you can American children.
0: Yeah.
1: He's 12. He's 12. Now he's on a pre-agreement. They got to wait until, but you look at some of these athletes. I mean, you know, Kobe Bryant was 17. LeBron James was just barely 18. They're not, I mean, now they can't take this kid till he's 16. That's the law. But, when they do get young, like you said, you throw money at these
0: kids. Obviously, the families are still in control and in charge, and they see dollar signs. They're like, yes, absolutely. Here's my son. He'll be signed anything you want him to sign, kind of thing.
1: So if you could give some advice to these kids that, you know, because, of course, if someone was going to throw you, I mean, millions of dollars when you were a lacrosse player and someone was going to give you all that money to turn pro at 17 or 18, you know, What kind of advice do you think somebody should be giving them?
0: Hold your horses just a second. Think long and hard about this. But again, you're talking money. Money is, you know, in many people's estimation, the end all be all, which is not for me. But, you know, there's more to life than money. But
1: their bodies aren't always going to be in that shape. So if they're going to do it, you got to strike while the iron's hot. I mean, I would absolutely say, listen, take the deal. Take it. However, make sure you have a lawyer and a financial planner on your team. It's really, really, really important.
0: Don't put your family in charge of your money. That's the universal rule from all of these stories. It's like, I was broke within 6 months. It was like, because everyone came with a handout looking for something.
1: Yeah, I would say a lawyer and a financial advisor should be your first two phone calls. Sure. But, you know, for you guys, what kind of advice would you give someone? Or do you know someone who was this phenom at, you know, 16, 17, 18 years old, and there was a bunch of people that are like, hey, we got some zeros to add to that if you want to come over here. You know, what would you tell somebody?
0: 888-922-7234.
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0: For reasons I couldn't even begin to understand or explain, although I probably could, but I'm not going to at this point.
1: Mm-hmm.
0: I'll go ahead and answer one of our listeners' texts. Wannabe cowboy texts in.
1: Okay.
0: Why no peanut butter in school? Exactly, wannabe cowboy. Why no peanut butter in school?
1: Must not have little children.
0: Look.
1: There's an allergy situation.
0: We all went to school with peanut butter and everybody was fine. And then somewhere along the way, peanut butter changed and allergies changed. And so now you got to clear the grounds if it comes on. So.
1: Well, the pendulum's starting to swing back. They're realizing, you know, trying to give them to titrate the children that, that they think are, you know, there's ways around, but he must not have little children. So that's probably why he doesn't
0: know. Anyway, yeah, something changed along the way. I wonder what that was. Anyway, thanks for texting in. Wannabe Cowboy, 888-922-7234 is how you can do so. Here is news.
2: The Roundup with Ashley Page.
1: Well, yes, we've got a three-day weekend. We're at the tail end of it. And guess what people are if they haven't already done this weekend, they are going to be probably doing today because a lot of sales out there. Shop. Retail Me Not survey shows 73% of us are getting out there, checking out deals, the holiday weekend. Average American is going to spend $341. However, they said, you know, a lot of the stuff that you're wanting, that you wanted for this summer, it's on clearance now. So now's the time. If you need outdoor furniture, if you need a grill, if you need to replace, you know, appliances, things like that in your home, this is kind of the weekend to do it.
0: Oh, okay.
1: So Amy Madigan has joined the cast of Sony's baseball film, The Comebacker, alongside Tom Hanks and Callum Turner. Hanks plays a pitching coach. Madigan is going to portray the team owner. The film follows a young pitcher for the New York Mets whose life changes dramatically after being hit by a batted ball. Production is set to kick off this fall in New York.
0: Does he get to say his true classic line, "There's no crying in baseball," after he got hit with it?
1: I hope that every single movie Tom Hanks is ever in, baseball reference or not, he gets to use that line.
0: Right.
1: And that's your news.
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11: 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Just 2 miles south of Three Lakes on Highway 45. 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
18: Partly cloudy and nice on this Labor Day. High temperatures will reach for the upper 70s. Mostly cloudy tonight. We'll have a few showers and thunder.

0: thunderstorms with low temperatures falling into the upper 50s. Winds could gust up to 25 miles per hour out of the southeast. Scattered showers and thunderstorms on Tuesday with highs in the low 70s. For Weather Watch 12, I'm your oldest Devin Biggs on Mix 96.
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0: Can we make a start?
1: Mondays on the show, even if it's Labor Day, means we follow the same prescription for how we play games. Regardless or irregardless of if being a holiday, we still on Mondays do it the exact same way today.
2: And regardless or irregardless of other shows copying us and taking this on. So if anybody else does the quiz and the feud on Mondays, it's going to be.
1: Supposedly or supposably, other shows have been doing what we do. Interesting. Anyway, we started off with a quiz where you ask me anything in the world. Ask Brad anything. They can't call it Ask Brad Anything. I know that much.
2: Well, that's true. Because today is Labor Day, I've got a few Labor Day questions lined up for you. First of all, when did Labor Day become an official federal holiday? What year?
1: Here in the United States.
2: I'll give you a hint.
1: It feels like it might have been the 20s.
2: It was a long time ago, I will tell you that much.
1: But was it before the 20s?
2: It was.
1: Okay. So then probably like the late 1800s, but what exact year? I don't know. Post Civil War. How's that?
2: It was 1894.
1: Okay. All right.
2: So which president signed the Labor Day into federal law?
1: So who would that have been in 1894?
2: Who was the who was the president then?
1: William Henry Harrison. Van Buren was earlier. Grover Cleveland. I don't know who it would have been.
2: It was Grover Cleveland.
1: Really?
2: So wow. You got that. And then finally, what was the average length of an American workday in the 1880s?
1: Oh, the length of
2: the length of the day.
1: Yeah, well, was it longer or shorter? So I think we went to an 8-hour in the like 40s. So it was probably, I'd say 10 or 12.
2: It was 12-hour days and it was 6 to 7 days a week.
1: Yeah.
2: So, I know we've got today off. We're enjoying, well, many people, not us, get to enjoy the luxury of a 40-hour work week.
1: Right.
2: But that's when it all started.
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4: Labor Day weekend in the Northwoods. 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There's also the Farmers Market that's every Sunday, and the Eagle River Lions putting together their annual Sausage Fest. I'm with Steve Silber of the Lions as the event is wrapping up. Steve, how did it go?
5: We usually expect or hope for 3,000 to 4,000 people. 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
6: Well, another type of event held in the Northwoods over the Labor Day weekend, Phelps officially unveiled its new community center. 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Jenny Salzgiver of the St. Germain Chamber tells us what's being planned there.
7: We've got a busy weekend coming up on September 18th and September 19th. 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
7: Heartland Weather. Partly cloudy and nice on this Labor Day. High temperatures will reach for the upper 70s. Mostly cloudy tonight. We'll have a few showers and thunderstorms with low temperatures falling into the upper 50s. Winds could gust up to 25 miles per hour out of the southeast. Scattered showers and thunderstorms on Tuesday with highs in the low 70s.
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0: to be quite honest, I've had my car going on, what is it, at least three years by now.
1: I mean, at least.
0: It's new to me, and it's a 2013, but it's not brand new. But the buttons on it, I'm still not quite accustomed to all of them. Mm-hmm. Because there's obviously the dashboard and the console, there's all that stuff, and there's, I can raise and lower the height of the car and all that, but there's also the ones around the steering wheel.
1: Yeah.
0: And there's still one on the back that I'm just like, I don't know what it does. But
2: like the paddle shifters?
0: It's not even a paddle shifter. It's not. Oh. It's, there's all kinds of, with the volume and the control and the cruise and all that.
2: Well, you have a very fancy car.
0: Yeah,
2: so,
0: but then there's one on the right that it's something about the lane departure system that you can flip toggle. And sometimes I'll hit it by accident and all of a sudden it go, beep, beep, beep. And I'm like, whoa, what's going on? And I'm like, oh, right, that thing got, I was like, okay, do I really need to be warned that I'm getting out of the lane?
2: I like that feature.
0: I don't.
2: Okay.
0: I turn it
2: because
0: off.
2: Listen, the newer cars specifically, but fancy, even fancy cars, like, even though yours is older, it's fancy. And so they have these buttons that are, maybe you don't use a lot of them. I mean, there's buttons in my car. I have no idea what they go to. And so there's this list of

0: buttons and features in people's cars, and they're like, why do I have this in my car? This guy said there's a button on his steering wheel to control the HUD, the heads up display.
1: Right.
0: He goes, as soon as I touch it, I get an error message that I don't have an HUD. He's like, then why is that button in the car?
1: Well,
0: I don't
1: for the need versions of that car that have that on the nicer packages, that's why.
0: I guess so.
1: Yeah. Right.
0: This person said there's a control on their car for a fake engine sound to make it come through the speakers, to make it sound like it's really loud. He goes, I keep it turned off. He goes, my car already has a V8. I can already hear my car. I don't need speaker surround sound. I don't know. That's an odd
1: button. It's got to be, but isn't an electric hybrid in case it's on battery power that would make that noise?
0: I don't have any clue with that, but I don't even know a car. This person says they have an older Audi, and underneath the CD player, there are SD card slots.
1: Okay.
0: Why would you need SD card slots in your car? I'm like, I don't know. I did actually have a car that had an SD slot.
1: Of course. Yeah, to transfer all of your music. Instead of a USB stick, you'd have your music on your SD cards.
0: Sure. Oh, I'm just used to the USB. I didn't realize.
1: It's just another storage method. That's all.
0: Who knew?
1: Yeah.
0: So how about you guys? You have some useless feature on your car that you're like, why does my car even have this?
1: Let us know. 888-9-AB-RADIO.
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2: Heartland Weather. Partly cloudy and nice on this Labor Day. High temperatures will reach for the upper 70s. Mostly cloudy tonight. We'll have a few showers and thunderstorms with low temperatures falling into the upper 50s. Winds could gust up to 25 miles per hour out of the southeast. Scattered showers and thunderstorms on Tuesday with highs in the low 70s. For Weather Watch 12, I'm meteorologist Devin Biggs on Mix 96.
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0: Thank you, Eileen. You've sent us a picture to our text line. It's a picture of Nate Bargatze hosting The Greatest Average American.
1: That's a funny show.
0: It says, Nate's on Hulu, has some great questions for you to ask Ashley. So,
1: yeah, it's pretty funny.
0: All right. Don't think that we may not do that, Eileen. Thanks for
1: listen, if people are going to steal from us, we're going to take
0: exactly.
1: From others.
0: Why not?
1: Too.
0: Thanks for that idea. Also, Roxanne, I've never owned a dishwasher, and her dryer isn't working well, so she's been hanging out her clothes. So she'll be glad when it's working again. And so, yeah, some folks don't own a dishwasher, and I agree. That's the true luxury, I think.
1: I can't imagine not. Have you ever not owned a dishwasher?
0: No, I mean, every apartment I've had, but...
1: And growing up, like every... There's,
0: yeah.
1: I don't even know anybody who didn't have one.
0: But we still did a lot of hand washing, even growing up. So it was mostly just the utensils that we'd put in the dishwasher. Plates and everything else, and I guess cups, but yeah. Anyway.
1: Wow.
0: I don't mind hand washing. It's just one of those, it's not that big a deal. All right. Thanks, everybody. The number is 888-922-7234. Here's news.
2: The Roundup with Ashley Page.
1: Well, it's Labor Day. What's open? What's closed? Well, of course, anything federal. The local government offices, the post office, the bank branches. Most of the ATMs are going to be open. The New York Stock Exchange will be closed. FedEx, UPS, Costco will also be shut down, although most major retailers and grocery stores are open. So season 4 of Tulsa King is going to debut October 16th on Paramount Plus. Sylvester Stallone returns as Dwight Manfredi, a New York gangster working to legitimize his Tulsa empire while facing new threats from corrupt politicians. And that's your news.
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14: Heartland Weather. Partly cloudy and nice on this Labor Day. High temperatures will reach for the upper 70s. Mostly cloudy tonight. We'll have a few showers and thunderstorms with low temperatures falling into the upper 50s. Winds could gust up to 25 miles per hour out of the southeast. Scattered showers and thunderstorms on Tuesday with highs in the low 70s.
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0: Roughly 2 weeks from today, the 22nd, 15 days hence, it'll be the official observation of fall. So the past couple of days, I've sensed there's a little small change in the weather. I'm just like, oh, it's not quite as warm as it has been. So I'm like, all right, so fall's coming. You, I already know you. I don't even need to ask you a question. It's called summer and it gets hot. You're like, it's so hot. I'm like, it's
1: hot.
0: Summer. It's summer every year. And then when winter comes, it's so cold. It's like, yeah, it's called winter. So you just, for whatever reason, can't seem to wrap your head around the seasonal changes. I don't know why.
2: Oh, no, I can wrap my head around it. Just trying to wrap my body's temperature functions around it. But but I have started to notice just a smidgy getting darker as well. So I'm like, oh, it's coming. Here comes a little bit of the less daylight every day. But 44% of us are glad summer is going to be over because we're so sick of this heat and the sticky mess.
0: No, it's not just me.
2: It's almost half the people.
0: Okay, but still half are like, no, we want summer.
2: 22% say they're celebrating the end of the summer because it means their kids are back at school, which I totally remember those days too.
0: Yeah.
2: 5% say, good, we don't have to wear bathing suits anymore. The bugs finally go away. Those, you know, all the crazy summer bugs, those are going to be gone too. So what kind of things do you guys look forward to that summer's ending and fall is starting?
0: I mean, I'm looking forward to, because we've been talking about it for quite some time, of getting rid of the daylight saving time once and for all, so we don't have to do with the clocks, because I know that's coming pretty soon.
2: Yeah, it's coming
0: soon,
2: like, too.
0: Can we not do that anymore? Can we just stick with one time? So I think we're getting close, which is, I'm encouraged by that. So
2: what is it about summer that you guys are definitely not going to miss? 888-922-7234.
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2: Labor Day weekend in the Northwoods. 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There's also the Farmers Market that's every Sunday, and the Eagle River Lions putting together their annual Sausage Fest. I'm with Steve Silber of the Lions as the event is wrapping up. Steve, how did it go?
3: We usually expect or hope for 3,000 to 4,000 people. 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
4: Well, another type of event held in the Northwoods over the Labor Day weekend, Phelps officially unveiled its new community center. 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Jenny Salzgiver of the St. Germain Chamber tells us what's being planned there.
5: We've got a busy weekend coming up on September 18th and September 19th. 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
10: Heartland Weather. Partly cloudy and nice on this Labor Day. High temperatures will reach for the upper 70s. Mostly cloudy tonight. We'll have a few showers and thunderstorms with low temperatures falling into the upper 50s. Winds could gust up to 25 miles per hour out of the southeast. Scattered showers and thunderstorms on Tuesday with highs in the low 70s.
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0: Well, I don't want to say too much, but just suffice to say, we had a pretty frank discussion in our household the other day.
1: Okay.
0: And it involved a certain gentleman from the North Pole and a red suit.
1: Oh, you did have that talk.
0: We had a pretty frank conversation about it.
1: Oh.
0: There were questions asked. Oh. There were answers given. There was some reckoning. And that's all I need to say.
1: Is well, that, he's you know, 12.
0: Yeah,
1: so.
0: Just, you know, just questions. And I was like, okay, well. If you can handle the truth, Jack Nicholson, then we'll
1: then we'll go there.
0: Then we'll so. But everyone else, you know, he may still be coming and enjoy that present. Now, Santa sometimes can bring, which I don't mind at all, a gift card. I think that's an apt gift. Anytime.
1: For a child?
0: It depends on the child. It depends on the child. Because certain children enjoy going on to Amazon, the world's biggest toy store, and going, I can get anything? Yes, you can. So.
1: But if they only got gift cards, and there's kind of an age, you know, because I remember with my niece and nephew, probably around 8 or 9, because I was sending physical presents or whatever. I'm like, you know, a gift card kind of would be easier because then, like you said, they can go to that store. And that, well, it used to be there was an actual toy store that they could go to. And so I would get them that gift card and then they would actually walk into a giant toy store.
0: Yeah.
1: So at what age is it that you, depending upon the recipient too, I mean, do you, like for your mom or your wife, are you giving physical gifts or are you, I mean, and I know that you love the gift card, but, you know, is there an age where you're like, you know, I'm not going to wrap and give a gift anymore, just a gift card's good enough.
0: But, okay, think about this. Growing up, how was it any different that your grandparents or whomever gave you cash? I mean, as a kid, I'm like, great, fabulous. I get to put it in my bank or spend it. I mean, it was no big deal then, so gift cards kind of the same thing. So
1: I do remember, like, my grandmother, one grandmother, it was always a gift, like a physical gift with cash. The other one was just always cash, so that's what we just kind of knew to expect from her.
0: Right.
1: But, you know, is there an age where you're like, oh, when it comes to, you know, kids love to run to under the tree and open all the presents. So at what age do you just start going, you know, here's a bunch of gift cards?
0: All right. You can let us know what you think the age is. 888-922-7234.
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0: Thank you, Grant. I see your text here. If I could drink only one thing a day, without a doubt, it would be coffee. All I drink in general is coffee and water. He doesn't drink bottled water. Sticks to the good old-fashioned faucet kind.
1: He probably goes to the creek.
0: Yeah, probably.
1: Just gets it right there out of the source.
0: I don't drink any sodas or sweet drinks, no alcohol on special occasions. He may have milk or juice of some kind. He has an apple press. And sometimes he'll go and gather up a bunch of groundfalls to make the juice. So that's the good stuff.
1: Especially in the fall.
0: Yeah.
1: Going to his house for cider.
0: Also, I completely agree. Kids these days need a lot of tough love. The kids I encounter are far too soft. They aren't prepared to negotiate the hard and dusty trail of life. Life doesn't land you on a big patch of puffy pillows. Rather, a rocky patch of cactus.
1: Well, yeah. I don't know about that, Grant. If you watch anything on the internet, it looks like everybody gets their way all the time.
0: Yeah.
1: Are you sure?
0: Okay.
1: Rich and famous people get everything they want.
0: I'm with Grant. Yeah. Toughen them up is what I say. Thanks for getting in touch. 888-922-7234. Here is news.
2: The Roundup with Ashley Page.
1: Well, it's a nice long holiday weekend, and guess what we plan on doing? Shopping. A Retail Me Not survey shows 73% of Americans say they are spending at least $341 over this three-day weekend.
0: Wow.
1: Either getting stuff that's on clearance that they're getting really good deals on, they're replacing appliances, or they're just like, oh, got a day off, let's go shopping. But $341, whoa, that's a good amount of money to spend. Well, Formula One, Drive to Survive, is officially heading back to Netflix for a ninth season. The show first landed on the platform back in 2019 and it's become a must-watch for F1 fans. Season 9 is going to dive into the drama of last year's championship, which has already thrown up some huge storylines. That one includes Kimi Antonelli becoming the youngest ever title leader in the sport's history. And that's your news.
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17: Heartland weather. Partly cloudy and nice on this Labor Day. High temperatures will reach for the upper 70s. Mostly cloudy tonight. We'll have a few showers and thunderstorms with low temperatures falling into the upper 50s. Winds could gust up to 25 miles per hour out of the southeast. Scattered showers and thunderstorms on Tuesday with highs in the low 70s.
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0: For example, grilling. Mm-hmm. It's Labor Day. People say, well, after Labor Day, you don't really grill anymore. You don't wear white after Labor Day. All these nonsense things.
1: I'm like,
0: who says? Who says? Yeah. I'm going to wear my whites and grill outside.
1: Just don't do barbecue sauce. It's going to be bad.
0: Well, that's just it. I mean, if it's fair weather enough, why not go outside and grill some more if you want to?
1: Well, that's the thing. So weather permitting, I mean, this is kind of the unofficial, you know, we've already hit the meteorological fall, which was September 1st. Then we've got the actual autumnal, you know, the equinox on the 22nd. But this is kind of like, this marks the unofficial end. So, you know, does that mean, okay, listen, we're putting the grill away. We're going to clean it for our final time for the, you know, year. And then we'll wrap it up and pick it up next, you know, summer or in the middle of winter if there's a nice day. Are you like, hey, let's grill out?
0: Right. I say anytime is fine time.
1: Okay. So for you guys, is it weather permits all the time, anytime? Or is it, no, we're going to put that away and move on to all the fall stuff now? 888-922-7234.
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3: Labor Day weekend in the Northwoods. Lots of events happening, including three in Eagle River. There's the Arts and Crafts Show put together by the Eagle River Chamber that's downtown. There's also the Farmers Market that's every Sunday, and the Eagle River Lions putting together their annual Sausage Fest. I'm with Steve Silber of the Lions as the event is wrapping up. Steve, how did it go?
4: We usually expect or hope for 3,000 to 4,000 people. We believe it's going to be closer to 5,000 this year.
5: Well, another type of event held in the Northwoods over the Labor Day weekend, Phelps officially unveiled its new community center. Lots of events planned in our area the next few weeks. Jenny Salzgiver of the St. Germain Chamber tells us what's being planned there.
6: We've got a busy weekend coming up on September 18th and September 19th. So our traditional Colorama is on September 19th on Saturday.
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15: Heartland Weather. Partly cloudy and nice on this Labor Day. High temperatures will reach for the upper 70s. Mostly cloudy tonight. We'll have a few showers and thunderstorms with low temperatures falling into the upper 50s. Winds could gust up to 25 miles per hour out of the southeast. Scattered showers and thunderstorms on Tuesday with highs in the low 70s.
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0: Fun fact time, bringing you tidbits of information that coincide on today's day. It is Acorn Squash Day today.
1: Yes, yes, yes, yes. That time for it's interesting because here we are. We're still kind of, you know, in summer-ish. Mm-hmm. And so I always think of squash as totally just an autumn thing. But yeah. we're right on the border. So acorn squash, it's also known as a pepper squash.
0: Yeah.
1: And it's considered, interestingly, a winter squash. It belongs to the same species as the summer squashes, though, like the zucchinis and that big yellow crooked neck squash. Yeah. They actually originated right here in North America when the Native Americans were growing and eating squashes for nourishment. The European colonizers came in and said, oh, look at this stuff. We could make it all kinds of different ways. I mean, you can steam it and air fry it and bake it and microwave it and lots of different recipes, especially for the fall. You start pulling out the nutmegs and the cinnamons and the cardamoms and all that kind of stuff. Mm-hmm. And those kinds of squash, I mean, such great dietary stuff. The potassium, the vitamin C, the manganese, all the things that you don't know that you need, but you do.
0: Yeah.
1: So have some acorn squash.
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4: Heartland Weather. Partly cloudy and nice on this Labor Day. High temperatures will reach for the upper 70s. Mostly cloudy tonight. We'll have a few showers and thunderstorms with low temperatures falling into the upper 50s. Winds could gust up to 25 miles per hour out of the southeast. Scattered showers and thunderstorms on Tuesday with highs in the low 70s. For Weather Watch 12, I'm meteorologist Stephen Biggs on Mix 96.
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6: When I was 6 years old, I broke my leg

Well, we have a new cast that was revealed last week in regards to the upcoming Dancing with the Stars season, and Jenna Dewan is the one facing the most criticism over her casting on Dancing with the Stars, and she's not shying away from the conversation. A lot of fans feel that the show should really feature contestants with little to no dance experience, which kind of puts Jenna, the trained dancer, in a tricky spot. You know, she's known for her role in the Step Up movies and her stint as a backup dancer for Janet Jackson. You know she's going to be doing incredible things on the dance floor, but you know, you've got Julia Stiles, you've got Tyler Cameron, you've got celebrities already on the dance floor that have some kind of training as far as dance is concerned on the dance floor. The season premiere airs September 15th.

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18: Heartland weather.
19: Partly cloudy and nice on this Labor Day. High temperatures will reach for the upper 70s. Mostly cloudy tonight. We'll have a few showers and thunderstorms with low temperatures falling into the upper 50s. Winds could gust up to 25 miles per hour out of the southeast. Scattered showers and thunderstorms on Tuesday with highs in the low 70s. 4 was the

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Benson Boone, sorry I'm here for someone else. What's going on? It's Molly J. You know, for the first time ever, there are more individuals age 65 and older than there are children under 5. Can you believe that? The shift stems from declining birth rates and increased life expectancy. Those populations of those that are age 65 and over, it's actually expected to surge from 852 million to about 2 billion in 2060, representing over half of all net population growth. So, yeah,

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4: Heartland weather. Partly cloudy and nice on this Labor Day. High temperatures will reach for the upper 70s. Mostly cloudy tonight. We'll have a few showers and thunderstorms with low temperatures falling into the upper 50s. Winds could gust up to 25 miles per hour out of the southeast. Scattered showers and thunderstorms on Tuesday with highs in the low 70s. For Weather Watch 12, I'm meteorologist Devin Biggs on Mix 96.
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4: Heartland weather. Partly cloudy and nice on this Labor Day. High temperatures will reach for the upper 70s. Mostly cloudy tonight. We'll have a few showers and thunderstorms with low temperatures falling into the upper 50s. Winds could gust up to 25 miles per hour out of the southeast. Scattered showers and thunderstorms on Tuesday with highs in the low 70s. For Weather Watch 12, I'm your oldest Devin Biggs on Mix 96.
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0: I'll be honest, I was looking forward to this weekend because we didn't have a whole lot going on. So it was more or less just a weekend of rest. Got caught up on a lot of sleep, which is good news. I'm just curious if you're wondering which state in the U.S. Turns in the earliest. Apparently, it's Hawaii. Yes, the average sleep time is about 6.5 hours, and they go to bed about 11 o'clock out in Hawaii. New Mexico is number two, Arizona, Maine, and Wyoming take the end, but the latest bedtimes go to those that live in Washington, D.C., New York, or Puerto Rico. Just, you know, if you live in any of these areas or you know somebody who is, maybe pay attention to their sleeping habits and see if they're getting enough sleep.
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5: Heartland Weather. Partly cloudy and nice on this Labor Day. High temperatures will reach for the upper 70s. Mostly cloudy tonight. We'll have a few showers and thunderstorms with low temperatures falling into the upper 50s. Winds could gust up to 25 miles per hour out of the southeast. Scattered showers and thunderstorms on Tuesday with highs in the low 70s.
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0: Post Malone, it's Circles. I'm Molly J. Okay, well, football is back this week, and the Wilson Company makes roughly around 27,000 footballs that are needed for the games this season. They've been producing every football in the NFL game since 1941, and the balls are hand-sewn at the Wilson Factory out in Ada, Ohio. The signature NFL football is called the Duke, named after the former New York Giants owner, Wellington Mara, and tens of thousands more will be produced for use in team practices, promotional, and event giveaways. Kind of cool, right? You don't think about how many footballs are needed for the NFL, and I'll tell you, it's around the number of 27,000.
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6: Heartland weather.
7: Partly cloudy and nice on this Labor Day. High temperatures will reach for the upper 70s. Mostly cloudy tonight. We'll have a few showers and thunderstorms with low temperatures falling into the upper 50s. Winds could gust up to 25 miles per hour out of the southeast. Scattered showers and thunderstorms on Tuesday with highs in the low 70s.
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0: Zara Larson, it's Midnight Sun, it's Molly J. Well, next week we kick off the season of Dancing with the Stars, and the cast has been revealed. Sharna Burgess is making her return to the ballroom, teaming up with Tyler Cameron. We have our very first same-sex partnership with Sarah Jane Nader and Haley Bills. Maura Higgins with Mark Ballas, Jack Olson with Emma Slater, Julia Stiles with Ezra Sosa. It looks like a pretty awesome cast. So if you love Dancing with the Stars and you love to see if stars can actually dance, then by all means tune in September 15th.
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6: Heartland Weather. Partly cloudy and nice on this Labor Day. High temperatures will reach for the upper 70s. Mostly cloudy tonight. We'll have a few showers and thunderstorms with low temperatures falling into the upper 50s. Winds could gust up to 25 miles per hour out of the southeast. Scattered showers and thunderstorms on Tuesday with highs in the low 70s.
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0: Can we make a start?
1: Labor Day, here we are. It's nice to have off on a Monday. Hope it's treating you well. Maybe you're soaking up the final few hours of the unofficial end of summer by the beach, by the pool, on the water, whatever you're doing. Just know that summer is unfortunately coming to an end very soon. And while many of us are looking forward to the pumpkin spice lattes and the hoodie weather, others are thinking, oh, hang on to summer a little bit longer. Unfortunately, we can't. On to the next season, and soon enough, everyone's Halloween decorations will be out in full force.
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16: Heartland Weather. Partly cloudy and nice on this Labor Day. High temperatures will reach for the upper 70s. Mostly cloudy tonight. We'll have a few showers and thunderstorms with low temperatures falling into the upper 50s. Winds could gust up to 25 miles per hour out of the southeast. Scattered showers and thunderstorms on Tuesday with highs in the low 70s.
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15: Partly cloudy and...

0: nice on this Labor Day. High temperatures will reach for the upper 70s. Mostly cloudy tonight. We'll have a few showers and thunderstorms with low temperatures falling into the upper 50s. Winds could gust up to 25 miles per hour out of the southeast. Scattered showers and thunderstorms on Tuesday with highs in the low 70s. For Weather Watch 12, I'm your oldest Stephen Biggs on Mix 96.
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5: Heartland Weather.
6: Partly cloudy and nice on this Labor Day. High temperatures will reach for the upper 70s. Mostly cloudy tonight. We'll have a few showers and thunderstorms with low temperatures falling into the upper 50s. Winds could gust up to 25 miles per hour out of the southeast. Scattered showers and thunderstorms on Tuesday with highs in the low 70s.
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0: Duff. Look at her being back after all those years raising her kids. She's back. Hillary Duff, mature Black Eyed Peas, Olivia Dean, Justin Bieber. Coming up in just a few minutes with me, Jeremy.
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11: Heartland Weather. Partly cloudy and nice on this Labor Day. High temperatures will reach for the upper 70s. Mostly cloudy tonight. We'll have a few showers and thunderstorms with low temperatures falling into the upper 50s. Winds could gust up to 25 miles per hour out of the southeast. Scattered showers and thunderstorms on Tuesday with highs in the low 70s.
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18: Heartland weather.
19: Mostly cloudy tonight with scattered showers on the way, arriving by the early morning hours. Winds will be breezy from the southeast with lows near 60 degrees. Mainly scattered showers early tomorrow with a few rumbles of thunder possible for the Northwoods. These showers will travel

0: the southeast throughout the day, hitting our central and southern counties during the afternoon hours. Skies will remain cloudy throughout much of the day with a gusty south wind holding highs in the low 70s. For Weather Watch 12, I'm meteorologist Chase Ropenack on Mix 96.
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1: weather. Mostly cloudy tonight with scattered showers on the way, arriving by the early morning hours. Winds will be breezy from the southeast with lows near 60 degrees. Mainly scattered showers early tomorrow with a few rumbles of thunder possible for the Northwoods. These showers will travel southeast throughout the day, hitting our central and southern counties during the afternoon hours. Skies will remain cloudy throughout much of the day with a gusty south wind holding highs in the low 70s. For Weather Watch 12, I'm meteorologist Chase Ropenack on Mix 96.
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2: 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The answer, lyrics to the Fresh Prince TV show. Yo, Holmes to Bel Air. 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Jeremy Show's Impossible Question.
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1: Heartland weather.
2: Mostly cloudy tonight with scattered showers on the way, arriving by the early morning hours. Winds will be breezy from the southeast with lows near 60 degrees. Mainly scattered showers early tomorrow with a few rumbles of thunder possible for the Northwoods. These showers will travel southeast throughout the day, hitting our central and southern counties during the afternoon hours. Skies will remain cloudy throughout much of the day with a gusty south wind holding highs in the low 70s. For Weather Watch 12, I'm meteorologist Chase Ropenack on Mix 96.
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5: Heartland Weather.
6: Mostly cloudy tonight with scattered showers on the way, arriving by the early morning hours. Winds will be breezy from the southeast with lows near 60 degrees. Mainly scattered showers early tomorrow with a few rumbles of thunder possible for the Northwoods. These showers will travel southeast throughout the day, hitting our central and southern counties during the afternoon hours. Skies will remain cloudy throughout much of the day with a gusty south wind holding highs in the low 70s. For Weather Watch 12, I'm meteorologist Chase Ropenack on Mix 96.
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14: Heartland Weather!
15: Mostly cloudy tonight with scattered showers on the way, arriving by the early morning hours. Winds will be breezy from the southeast with lows near 60 degrees. Mainly scattered showers early tomorrow with a few rumbles of thunder possible for the Northwoods. These showers will travel southeast throughout the day, hitting our central and southern counties during the afternoon hours. Skies will remain cloudy throughout much of the day with a gusty south wind holding highs in the low 70s.

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5: Heartland weather.
6: Mostly cloudy tonight with scattered showers on the way, arriving by the early morning hours. Winds will be breezy from the southeast with lows near 60 degrees. Mainly scattered showers early tomorrow with a few rumbles of thunder possible for the Northwoods. These showers will travel southeast throughout the day, hitting our central and southern counties during the afternoon hours. Skies will remain cloudy throughout much of the day with a gusty south wind holding highs in the low 70s. For Weather Watch 12, I'm meteorologist Chase Ropanek on Mix 96.
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0: There's a girl, Chapel, who just might be plotting a bit of a comeback. Now, it's not to say she really went anywhere officially, but she's been stepping out of the limelight in the past couple of months. We haven't seen a lot of her. Well, she did just perform at Olivia Rodrigo's Daisy Chain Fields Festival, and she crushed it. Afterwards, Chapel said this really inspired her and kind of reminded her how much she missed performing and has sort of lit a fire under her. So we might just see more of her as we head into the fall season. We'll keep you posted. For now, coming up, we got more great sounds for you on deck. More of your favorites coming up next.
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17: Heartland Weather.
18: Mostly cloudy tonight with scattered showers on the way, arriving by the early morning hours. Winds will be breezy from the southeast with lows near 60 degrees. Mainly

0: Scattered showers early tomorrow with a few rumbles of thunder possible for the Northwoods. These showers will travel southeast throughout the day, hitting our central and southern counties during the afternoon hours. Skies will remain cloudy throughout much of the day with a gusty south wind holding highs in the low 70s. For Weather Watch 12, I'm meteorologist Chase Ropenack on Mix 96.
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0: There's the Backstreet Boys, and before that, Taylor Swift. And we don't officially know if her producer, Joel Little, attended her wedding. He was super duper coy about that question on a recent podcast where he was asked, did you go to the wedding? Now, he did say that yes, he had posted a photo of himself in a tuxedo with his wife all dressed up the day after Taylor Swift's wedding. And on that post on social media, it did have Taylor Swift's love song, and he did say it was a great night the night before, but, you know, he can't say one way or another if he was at her actual wedding. Now, he comments that had he been at her wedding, he would have signed an ironclad NDA, so, you know, he's not saying that he was at her wedding. He's not saying he wasn't either, so it sounds like he had a great time at the shindig. In the meantime, we got more great sounds for you, so stick around. More of your favorites are coming up next.
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12: Mostly cloudy tonight with scattered showers on the way, arriving by the early morning hours. Winds will be breezy from the southeast with lows near 60 degrees. Mainly scattered showers early tomorrow with a few rumbles of thunder possible for the Northwoods. These showers will travel southeast throughout the day, hitting our central and southern counties during the afternoon hours. Skies will remain cloudy throughout much of the day with a gusty south wind holding highs in the low 70s. For Weather Watch 12, I'm meteorologist Chase Ropenack on Mix 96.
1: 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Mix 96.